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1: 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Think a good lad. 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
1: 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Then the Rig Hans of that, Yungal Chegan Kunda, Shinse Room Room Chegan. 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
3: 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Say. 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Gage keep green.
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2: Nandam do say, I want to some survival.
3: Oh, the Gilia, that he ral, candelore. Nima did the chair, and then Nandam do says that long the cube was
2: shroud.
3: That the Munich and a coat, Nandang announced the distal, Motasavan, you did, and looked his tail doll.
2: Oh, Jill.
3: Gagashun, a power and shows us a
2: single.
3: Dina Lolia Motta, Chilka Julium, Chalakarka Jumi, Chatanlo Cassave to you.
2: Oh, Javal. 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
3: And I'm Zijun. 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Hello Xizang comes to you every day with some major and interesting news and stories in China's Xizang Autonomous Region. Okay, coming up in this edition.
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4: China's President Xi Jinping extends condolences to the Colombia president over the deadly earthquake.
3: China to strengthen ecological protection from more resilient ecosystems by 2030.
4: The boom in China-Europe travel runs in both directions.
3: Smart Tech keeps 53 uncrewed stations safe on Tsuen Xizang Railway.
4: Nuptial Horse Wrestling Festival opens in Xizang.
3: China approval first domestically developed drug to prevent altitude sickness.
4: Tibetan Opera shines in Shidun Festival.
3: World's largest impulse hydropower units set for Xizang's downtown Zala Station.
4: China's President Xi Jinping extends condolences to the Colombia president over a deadly earthquake. China's President Xi Jinping sent messages of condolences to the Colombia president, Dalai Esprila, over the serious earthquake in Colombia. In his message, President Xi said he was deeply shocked to learn that the powerful earthquake had struck Colombia, causing serious casualty and property losses. On behalf of China's government and people, President Xi extended deep condolences to those who lost their lives and sincerely sympathies to the bereaved families and injured. President Xi expressed his belief that under the leadership of the Colombia government led by the President Dalai Esprila, the Colombia people will make concerted efforts to overcome the disaster and rebuild their homeland at earlier dates.
3: China to strengthen ecological protection from more resilient ecosystems by 2030. According to recently issued development plan, China will step up efforts to strengthen ecological conservation during the 2026 to 2030 period as it continues to pursue green modernization. The plan jointly issued by the Ministry of Ecology and Environment, the Ministry of Natural Resources and other departments said China aims to steadily improve the quality of its ecosystems, enhance ecosystem diversity, stability, and resilience, and better safeguard the country's ecological security. The plan also set specific targets for the period, including keeping the proportion of land area covered by protected areas at no less than 18% of the country's total land area and raising the ecological quality index to 86.5. It also calls for increasing the soil and water conservation rate to about 74% and raising the forest coverage rate to 25.8%. It also outlines tasks to further optimize the ecological, spatial configuration, advance ecosystem protection and restoration, and comprehensively strengthen biodiversity conservation. China has continued to strengthen ecological conservation

0: and Environmental Protection. The country's landmark Ecological and Environmental Code has taken effect in August the 15th, marks another major step in these efforts, providing stronger legal support for sustainable and environmentally friendly development.
1: The boom in China-Europe's travel runs to both directions. During the nearly 3 weeks, journeys through Beijing, Shanghai, and southwest China Yunnan province, Germans travel bloggers, Zhuzhas found that the passports and smartphones were out and needed to enjoy much of what China had to offer. He wrote a travel guide published in May. His phone is not just his phone in China, it is his wallet, map, translator, text tool, ticket office, and communications device. China was one of the smoothest, most modern, and most surprising country he has visited up till now. Zhuzha is part of the green flow of the European traveler heading to China this summer. With the date from Chinese travelers plate from trip.com showing that the booking for the scenic attraction by European traveler have increased more than 20-fold year on year. The growth in China's Europe travel isn't unidirectional. Chinese tourists are also increasingly traveling to Europe, drawn by its historical cities, cultural experiences, and high-profile supporting and cultural events. For travelers like Zhuzha, a simple entry process is part of what has made China more accessible. Under China's unilateral visa-free policy, travelers from the country, including France, Germany, and Italy, can stay for up to 30 days over the 30 European countries have visa-free access to China. According to National Immigration Administration Censored Policy, China sold 17.8 million visa-free entries by the foreign national, European, and others in the first half of 2026, up 30.6% year-on-year. Meanwhile, travel from China to Europe is witnessing a stellar growth. Following Spain's World Cup victory this summer, Chinese travel platform Qunar saw a surge in interest at Spanish destination with searches for the Shenzhen, Barcelona, flights soaring 33-fold within the hour. A report from the European Travelers Commission earlier 2026 projected that Chinese arrival to Europe would rise 28% year-on-year in 2026. Beyond tourism spanning the rise in China-Europe travel, it also reshaping cross-border payment and business cooperation. Executive Director of the European Travel Commission, Sandor, said China remains one of Europe's most important long-haul source markets, noting that the currency strengths the Europe-China bridge, supporting more sustainable travel and tangible benefits for the local economics and communications. Cooperation is deepening in the hotel industry as well. In June, French hospitality groups, the Accor and China's Edgewood groups announced an expansion of cooperation between their direct booking and loyalties platform across China, Europe, and Middle East, giving member access to the most property, exclusive rate, and other benefits. Sandro says China-Europe's tourism is expected to develop further. The priority is to enjoy easier access, offer more diverse and experienced driving tourism products, and deliveries that seamless and welcoming the visitor experience.
0: Smart Tech keeps 53 uncrewed stations safe on Chongwen-Xizang Railway. Smart technologies are helping keep 53 uncrewed stations operating safely along the Garmad Lhasa section of the Chongwen-Xizang Railway, where extreme altitude, cold, and strong winds pose persistent challenges to railway operations. According to China Railway Chongwen-Xizang Group, the uncrewed stations account for 53 of the section's 58 stations, or more than 90%. Much of the railway runs at elevations above 1,500 meters, where temperatures can fall to minus 40 degrees centigrade, and oxygen levels are less than half those in low-altitude areas. As the Chongwen-Xizang Railway marks 20 years of full operation, remote monitoring and digital sensing have increasingly replaced the need for workers to remain stationed in such harsh conditions. The company said over 1,800 cameras transmit real-time images of chains and key infrastructure to dispatch centers, allowing staff to identify potential risks remotely. The railway also has 52 wind monitoring points that check changes in wind speed and issue alerts when conditions could threaten operations. Infrared detectors monitor chain axle temperatures to identify potential equipment problems. While remotely controlled snow melting systems keep railway switches operational during heavy snow and extreme cold, Gao Jiaxing, an assistant researcher at the State Key Laboratory of Intelligent Green Vehicle and Mobility at Tsinghua University, said the technologies form an integrated vehicle road cloud safety system. The network marks a shift from responding to risks after they emerge toward identifying and addressing them earlier, improving operational safety and efficiency. The system provides a technological solution for maintaining railway operations in the Zhongwei-Xizang Plateau's extreme environment, while offering experience for the wider development of automated railway operations.
1: Nakchu Horse Racing Festival opens in Xizang. Recently, the 2026 Nakchu Horse Racing Festival opened at the Gesar Race Course in Nakchu, Xizang Autonomous Region, which sits at altitude of 4,500 meters. Art trips from the Nakchu's 11 county and districts, along with the equestrian teams from Sichuan, Chongwei, and Yunnan provinces, as well as Xizang, performs at opening ceremony, to additional events including picking up kata scarves from the horseback and the working's horse competition were also staged. After going through the series of the warm-up activity from August 4th to 9th, the Min Festival ran from August 10th to 13th, featuring the 13 professional speed horse racing events and two traditional equestrian performances. Other activities including traditional sports, livestock breeding, evolution competitions, and caterpillar fungus, the auctions to food cultural festival and plateau grassland music event. Rooted long-standing the horse racing traditional in the North Xizang grassland, the Nakchu Horse Racing Festival is associated with a cultural tradition linked to the epic of King Gesar. The event was officially standardized in 1993, was included in the fifth batch of the National Intangible Cultural Heritage Items in 2021.
0: China approved the first domestically developed drug to prevent altitude sickness. China has taken another step forward in high-altitude health care with approval of its first domestically developed drug designed specifically to prevent acute altitude sickness. The sustained release acetazolamide capsules, developed under the leadership of Professor Ge Sanlu, deputy head of the People's Hospital of Xizang, received approval from the National Medical Products Administration after a rigorous evaluation. Ge Sanlu said, for the first time, they now have a domestically developed acetazolamide sustained release the capsules dedicated to preventing acute altitude sickness. And it fills a critical gap in our medical landscape and offers new hope for millions. Backed by a meticulous phase 3 clinical trial, the drug's development involved a collaboration of experts within testing beginning at the Aerospace Center Hospital in Beijing before transitioning to the high altitudes of Xizang. Published in the journal High Altitude Medicine and Biology, the trial demonstrated a 14.6% reduction in the incidence of moderate to severe altitude sickness compared with the placebo groups. Gesanob explained, this drug targets the root causes of acute altitude sickness. It helps individuals adapt better to oxygen-deficient and low-pressure environments. Unlike health supplements, which offer supplementary benefits, this medication has undergone rigorous clinical validation to ensure a scientifically standardized approach to prevention. The capsule works by stabilizing the body's acid-base balance to improve respiratory efficiency and optimize blood oxygen levels. It also alleviates symptoms like headaches and dizziness, making it especially valuable for individuals living or traveling in high-altitude areas, as well as workers involved in plateau construction projects. He said, by creating a specialized solution tailored to the Chinese population, they're not only improving health outcomes, but also advancing Xizang's scientific standing in high-altitude medicine.
1: Tibetan Opera shines in Shidun Festival. Tibetan Opera, often described as a living fossil of Tibetan culture, was inscribed in 2006 on China's full national list of intangible cultural heritage with approval from the state councils. In 2009, it was recognized by UNESCO and included on the representative list of the intangible cultural heritage of humanity. Rooted century of history, Tibetan opera is the medium through which the world can appreciate the enduring civilization of China's Xizang Autonomous Region. Tibetan opera, the most popular traditional opera of the minority ethnic groups in China, it is comprehensive art combining folk song, dance, storytelling, chant, acrobatic, and religious performance. Most popular in Xizang Cong'er Plateau in Western China, the performance begins with a prayer ceremony, including the cleansing of the stage by the hunters and blessing by the elder, and concluding with another blessing. The heart of the opera is drama, narrated by a single speaker and enacted by a performer, supported by a group of the singer, dancer, and acrobats. Actors wear traditional masks of the variety of the shapes and colors that contrast with their simple makeup. Performances take the place in public squares, temples to today, on stage with a center of the space, the marked by the tree placed on the ground, wrapped in colorful paper, and surrounded by the purified waters and theoretical props. Rooted in Buddhist teaching, the story told in Tibetan operas recount and triumphs of the good and punishment of evil, and therefore serves as social teaching function for the community. This multifaceted representative of the Tibetan art and cultural heritage also acts as the bridge among the Tibetans in different parts of the country, promoting ethnic unity and pride. In order to celebrate the Shidun Festival or Yogurt Banquet Festival, different kinds of the traditional Tibetan offerings performances are presented to the public from August 1 to 16 at Nobling Summer Palace and Zhongyo Lugan Park, attracting lots of the local citizens and tourists from around the world to enjoy the festival.
0: World's largest impulse hydropower unit set for Xizang's Dachang Dala Station. China Central Television reported an 840-ton generator rotor was installed at the Dachang Dala Hydropower Station in the Xizang Autonomous Region, which is being equipped with the world's largest impulse hydropower units in terms of single unit capacity. The station, a key project designed to transmit electricity generated in Xizang to other parts of China, will also be equipped with two 500 megawatts impulse turbine generator units. The report said the project incorporates high altitude, ultra high head, and large capacity hydropower technologies. The latest milestone demonstrated China's progress in developing core technologies for large impulse hydropower equipment. According to the report, wind about 840 tons, roughly the combined width of 560 passenger cars. The rotor is core component of the generator and plays a key role in converting energy into electricity. Its installation means the project has entered the final stage before commissioning. Once fully operational, the hydropower station is expected to generate nearly 4 billion kilowatt hours of clean electricity per year. saving about 1.3 million tons of standard coal and reducing carbon dioxide emissions by 3.42 million tons annually. That's news for today. On behalf of our news program editor Yuan Haifang, thanks for listening.
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1: Now the weather forecast for Monday and Tuesday has light rain have 23 and low of 11, Shikazi light rain have 21 and low of 9, Ningchi moderate rains have 20 and low of 13, Lhaka light rain have 21 and low of 11, Nakhchi light rain to sunny have 15 and low of 4, Chamd light rain at 23 and low of 8, Nguni light rain to cloudy 21 and high speed low of 8.
3: Known as the roof of the world, Xizang lies on the world's highest plateau. From lofty snow-clad mountains, beautiful crystal-clear lakes, and vast open prairies filled with unique plateau wildlife, Xizang provides a harmonious picture between human beings and nature. Hello Xizang brings you closer to the dynamic life on the world's highest plateau from Monday to Sunday. Join us for a 60 minutes journey across this fascinating wonderland.

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1: Welcome to Xizang Story, the program where we share inspiring journeys from the roof of the world. Today, we have a very special guest, a young woman from Lhasa who just graduated from college and decided to carve her own path. She's now a travel blogger, an online shop owner, and a global explorer who has been to Thailand, United States, Singapore, Japan, and beyond. Let's welcome Nunzila to share her unique story of courage and creativity.
2: Nunzila, thank you so much for accepting the interview.
3: Mm-hmm.
2: And would you please give us a brief introduction of yourself?
3: Yeah, sure. Hello, everyone. Good afternoon. I am Nunzin, and I'm so happy to be here to sharing out my story for you guys. And yeah, thank you so much for having me
2: today. Mm-hmm. Thank you. And my first question is, when you were growing up in Lhasa, what did you dream of becoming? And why, after graduation, did you choose to start your own business and travel the world instead of finding a stable job like most of your classmates?
3: Mm-hmm. Actually, what I'm doing now, it's my dream when I was a kid.
2: Wow.
3: Yeah.
2: You realize your dream.
3: Yeah, I realized.
2: Wow, wonderful.
3: Yeah, I think so. And how did I become this idea? There is 2 points. On the one hand, it's history class because we have to learn a lot of different countries' history like America, Europe, and then it gave me a lot of curiosity about this country. And I searched information about this country and it's jumped up an idea in my mind. If one day I can go to these countries, that would be so cool.
2: Wow.
3: Yeah.
2: Instead of looking them at the books.
3: Yeah. Yeah, I think so.
2: Yeah.
3: And on the other hand, it's my mom, because she took me everywhere to travel when I was a kid.
2: Mm.
3: And I thought when I grow up, I should go by myself.
2: Oh.
3: Yeah. And see all around the world. And also when I have my own business. Yeah.
2: Oh.
3: And after graduate, my mom asked me to take a civil service examination. But, yeah.
2: Just like most of the terrorists would do.
3: Yeah. But that is not what I want. That is not my dream and my original intention.
2: Mm-hmm.
3: So I just follow my heart, just do what I want.
2: Wow, you're brave.
3: Yeah.
2: You're brave.
3: Yeah, sometimes I want to challenge myself.
2: Wow.
3: Yeah. Yeah.
2: You know, I think realizing one's dream at that early age is so lucky. And also, I'm sure that you must have done a lot.
3: Yeah, I think so. Yeah, I always feel like I'm so lucky.
2: Mm.
3: No matter what I do, I will come true.
2: Mm.
3: Yeah, so
2: wow,
3: I'm kind of lucky.
2: Girl.
3: Yeah.
2: You just said there's 2 reasons, right? One is history, the other is your mom took you to all the travels.
3: Mm-hmm.
2: Is there any other reasons? English?
3: English is one of big reasons.
2: Mm-hmm.
3: Because I spent 2 years to learn my English.
2: Okay.
3: So I want
2: in school?
3: Yeah, in my university.
2: Uh-huh.
3: Yeah, so I want to use it. I don't waste it. Yeah, so if I want to use it, I have to go abroad to challenge by myself.
2: You are brave.
3: Yeah.
2: I have to say, you are really brave.
3: So this is one of the reasons I go abroad. One is because of English.
2: So did you go abroad to study or?
3: To America, it's for training.
2: What kind of training it is?
3: I have been there 2 times. One is hotel manager and one is counselor.
2: Mm.
3: Yeah, so I've been in America for a work. Yeah.
2: For how long time?
3: A year.
2: A year?
3: Mm-hmm.
2: Oh, wow. So you spent 3 years learning English.
3: Almost like in college, I spent 2 years and then 1 year to America to practice it.
2: Wow, that's wonderful.
3: Yeah.
2: That's wonderful. I spent almost 4 years learning English.
3: Oh.
2: And then after graduate, I immediately joined a radio station.
3: Oh.
2: Yeah, that's how I practice my English.
3: But actually, we don't have like this environment here, but your English is so good.
2: Thank you, but I'm not brave enough, so I didn't, you know.
3: Me too.
2: Went abroad, so that's one of the reasons. Let's go to the next question.
3: Mm-hmm.
2: Before your first solo trip abroad, what was the moment or feeling that finally pushed you to make the decision?
3: Mm-hmm.
2: Were you scared?
3: Oh, absolutely scared. That is not our country. It's definitely different about our country. And I've never been solo trip, especially in abroad.
2: Mm-hmm.
3: And I have no idea what that will be. But just like what I say just now, I spent two years to learn my English. So I always spend a lot of time on it, and I don't want to waste it. Yeah, I want to use it. I always get up early in the morning.
2: You're hardworking.
3: Yeah. Whether it's eating or take a walk, and also before go to bed, as long as I have a time, I just work hard on English. So I spend that too much time on it. So I don't want to waste it. So this is the one of reason that I go in abroad. And I'm scared, but I should jump out of this comfort zone. Then I will push myself. So I just make the decision to go America. Yeah.
2: So going abroad has always been a dream for you when you were in college.
3: Yeah.
2: So there's not like at that moment or because of one thing I think, okay, I'll go.
3: No. Oh, that is what I said. My mom, she took me all different place when I was kid. So this point, first time coming when I was kid. And then like I learned English and I just connect with different countries. Like then I just more interesting about go abroad.
2: Oh, I see.
3: Yeah.
2: I see. Now how did you deal with your fear?
3: If I always fear, always scared, and don't do that, then you can push yourself forever. Even I scare, I just try to be there, and there is no one problem can solve. So if I there, everything will solve by myself. So I just push myself.
2: Okay.
3: Yeah.
2: Okay. I see. So you just face with your scare.
3: Yeah.
2: Just face. Jump right into your scare.
3: Yeah. I never
2: That's
3: get
2: cool.
3: back.
2: That's really cool. May I ask how old are you?
3: I'm 29.
2: 29?
3: Yeah.
2: Wow. I'm thinking what I'm doing at 29. I already married.
3: Oh, really?
2: 29. Maybe I am in Tibet University at that time.
3: Oh,
2: yes.
3: Got it.
2: Yeah. And did your parents support you? Must be.
3: Actually, I'm staying with my mom, and she always support me no matter what I make any decision. I'm kind of self-disciplined, so she trusts me. And she trusts me, I can do it better. And she always say, your life is in your hand. Yeah, I can be with you forever. And I don't have too much education. So that I only can do is support you. But please don't let me down. She always tell me like that. Yeah.
2: Your mom have some thoughts.
3: Yeah, I think so.
2: Yeah. Always, mom is always the, how to say, like guidance for our life, especially for girls, right?
3: Yeah, really.
2: Yeah.
3: That exactly.
2: Yeah. And you've been to Thailand, US, Singapore, and Japan.
3: Mm-hmm.
2: And which country surprised you the most? And did it change the way you make your videos or write your posts?
3: Oh, yeah, for sure. I've been in kind of different countries.
2: Mm-hmm.
3: They give the feeling of me all are different. And different culture, different language, different custom. But in America, give me the most impression because I went other countries just for travel. So I just can feeling superficial thing, not deeper. Yeah. But in America, it's for a work. And I almost stay like a year. So I work with local people and get along with them every day. And I need to further integrate into this environment. That can deeper understand about local culture and humanistic thought. then I can get more information about culture different, include education, all kind of different things, and it changed the way that I post work.
2: Mm.
3: Yeah.
2: Which country impressed you the most?
3: America.
2: America.
3: Mm-hmm. Because that is the longest.
2: Which is your favorite?
3: It's so hard to say because different country, that is definitely different. Mm-hmm. If you just want to holiday, mm-hmm. might be Thailand and Indonesia.
2: Yeah, yeah.
3: But mm-hmm. if you want to learn something, then it might be Japan or America
2: mm-hmm.
3: and Europe like that.
2: Mm-hmm.
3: Yeah.
2: Where's your next destination?
3: Europe. Yeah.
2: Wow. So you're going to France?
3: France.
2: Oh.
3: Switzerland.
2: Oh.
3: Italy.
2: Wow.
3: Something like that.
2: Wow.
3: Yeah.
2: You are living in your dreams.
3: Yeah, I think so. Yeah.
2: As a travel blogger from Xizang,
3: mm-hmm.
2: how do you bring your cultural backgrounds into your content? Do you see yourself as a bridge?
3: Yes, I do. Because some of foreigners, they know about Xizang,
2: mm-hmm.
3: but some of them don't understand about Xizang. I always share them about my hometown, our traditional clothes, traditional foods, and famous building like Patala Palace, Chokkang
2: mm-hmm.
3: Temple, and unique view. Then they will kind of like interesting about my hometown.
2: Mm-hmm.
3: And we have a lot of topic about my hometown.
2: Yeah, people must be interested.
3: Yeah, because that is the definitely unique
2: yes.
3: in this world.
2: Yes.
3: Highest plateau in the world,
2: mm-hmm.
3: and no one place can seem like
2: yes.
3: Xizang.
2: Yeah.
3: And so they will search a lot of information about my hometown,
2: mm-hmm.
3: and then they will say, oh, your hometown is so nice, so beautiful, one day I will come there to visit it.
2: Mm.
3: So I feel like I'm kind of proud of my hometown culture background, and sometimes when I go abroad, I will bring some Tibetan specialties to give them gifts,
2: mm.
3: and they will so curious and so happy to receive this different gift.
2: Mm.
3: Yeah.
2: Mm. I see.
3: Mm-hmm.
2: People must be very interested in knowing more about Xizang, right?
3: Right.
2: Yeah.
3: That is definitely different.
2: And you must be reading more books about Xizang's history after you
3: went,
2: right?
3: Yeah.
2: You know, how is the situation you are facing?
3: Mm-hmm.
2: Because I said when I had a friend in Tibet University, that's maybe 10 or 20 years ago, I don't know.
3: Uh-huh.
2: And then she always asked me, she's from America, she always asked me about things. And then I realized I am lack of this kind of, you know, knowledge.
3: Uh-huh.
2: So I started to,
3: Yeah. So I always learn a lot of like Tibetan
2: mm-hmm.
3: history
2: mm-hmm.
3: or something like everything about, because if someone asks me, I can't understand that.
2: That
3: would be so awkward. Sometimes I will learning about that.
2: Mm-hmm. Cool. That's cool. You can find many things to learn, and you must have very busy schedule.
3: Yeah, absolutely. Yep.
2: Thank you for accepting the interview again.
3: Yeah, thank you for having me.
2: In what way has travel nourished you? I mean, instead emotionally, even spiritually, can you give me one specific example that still stays in your mind?
3: That might be when I was in America.
2: Mm-hmm.
3: Yeah, that is the most impression. To be honest, I can adapt the Western culture.
2: Oh.
3: Yeah. And also I feel like my English is not good enough that
2: mm-hmm.
3: time.
2: Mm-hmm.
3: And I always feel so self-abased.
2: Mm-hmm.
3: And then my school leader and my colleagues, they always encourage me and praise me.
2: Mm-hmm.
3: They always saying, oh, you done a good job. Your English is so nice.
2: Mm-hmm.
3: Be confident.
2: Mm-hmm.
3: They always saying like that me.
2: Mm-hmm.
3: And if you need any help, just tell us.
2: Mm-hmm.
3: Just say your English. That
2: mm-hmm.
3: is not your mother language. If
2: yeah.
3: you make any mistake, it doesn't matter.
2: Yes.
3: Yeah, they always telling me
2: encourage
3: like that.
2: Them.
3: Yeah, so even if I made any mistake, they mm-hmm. so carefully to teach me
2: mm-hmm.
3: and wasn't isolate me.
2: Mm-hmm.
3: So that make me feel so warm
2: mm-hmm.
3: and give me a lot of confidence, and actually it's improved my English a lot.
2: Mm-hmm.
3: So that is the most
2: mm-hmm.
3: impressive.
2: Mm-hmm.
3: Yeah.
2: I see.
3: Mm-hmm.
2: When you say you can't get used with Western culture,
3: yeah.
2: can you give me one specific example?
3: The people will talking together,
2: mm-hmm.
3: it's a little bit different.
2: Mm, the way they talk.
3: Yeah.
2: Oh.
3: Because one day,
2: mm-hmm.
3: it's a little bit cold out, outside and I'm going to sleep, but it's so cold. And I just asked my leader, say, can I have a blanket?
2: Mm-hmm.
3: I thought it's already polite, mm-hmm. but he's angry.
2: Why?
3: Because he said, can I have blanket? You asked me like that.
2: Oh.
3: I just shocked. Oh my God. No, I'm not asking you. I just request you. Can you just borrow me a blanket? But he said, you should say, may I have a blanket? Or
2: oh.
3: can I have a blanket, please?
2: Oh,
3: yeah.
2: I see.
3: So I have no idea about that.
2: Oh.
3: So he was angry about that.
2: Oh.
3: And that made
2: then
3: me...
2: Then he should, you know, understand your English. You are not from here, right?
3: Yeah, but
2: America.
3: I have no idea. At that
2: oh.
3: time, he like that. And one day, I got a cold.
2: Mm-hmm.
3: People in here, if someone got cold, they will say, oh, just take care of yourself. Mm-hmm. Do you need medicine or like
2: mm-hmm.
3: that, right?
2: Mm-hmm.
3: But one day, I was there. And one of my boss, he said, oh, are you get cold? Get away from me. I don't want to get cold.
2: Oh.
3: Like that. I'm
2: oh.
3: already sick, but I just need...
2: They really care about themselves.
3: Yeah.
2: Maybe that's different.
3: Yeah, that's definitely different.
2: Oh.
3: So that made me feel, oh, I'm already sick, but...
2: You know, be sad.
3: Yeah, I'm so sad about that. Oh, why? The people in here, they just care each other, right?
2: Mm.
3: But there, no. Like that.
2: Mm.
3: So that made me feel a little bit culture shock.
2: Mm. Do you still want to go there and live there?
3: I've been there is for just broaden my horizon and learning something, but not staying there. Because all of my family, my everything
2: yeah.
3: is here. I don't want to be
2: yeah.
3: there.
2: Yeah, yeah. You have strong sense of belongings
3: yeah.
2: here, right?
3: Yeah.
2: Mm.
3: Yeah. But I've been there just for learning something.
2: Oh,
3: yeah.
2: Yes, I see. Is there any truth or wisdom that you could only understand by stepping out of your familiar circle or and going to places like Thailand, Japan, or US?
3: Exactly.
2: Mm-hmm.
3: There is something that you can only go out can understand.
2: Mm-hmm.
3: Yeah. For example, the education
2: mm-hmm.
3: in our country and other countries are definitely different.
2: Mm-hmm.
3: In our country, students have a lot of homework.
2: Mm-hmm.
3: Yeah. No matter it's in summer vacation or winter vacation, but in America, it's not.
2: Mm-hmm.
3: Yeah. They have not too much homework.
2: Mm-hmm.
3: They cultivate all round in rather than separate cultivate.
2: Mm-hmm.
3: Yeah. In the class, they have to learn all subject.
2: Mm-hmm.
3: But after class,
2: mm-hmm.
3: they don't have too much homework,
2: mm-hmm.
3: writing homework.
2: Mm-hmm.
3: And they would cultivate students' life skills,
2: mm-hmm.
3: Like sport, instrument, let them feel the natural, take them out, just like that. We all know different country have different culture.
2: Mm-hmm.
3: But if you don't go outside,
2: mm-hmm.
3: it's just a concept.
2: Yes.
3: Yeah.
2: Yes, it's just totally different.
3: Yeah.
2: yeah
3: it's
2: yeah.
3: just a concept. You can feel it, you can touch it.
2: Yeah.
3: You can
2: smell.
3: Yeah, just concept in your mind.
2: Yeah, yeah.
3: So you can feel it. So
2: yes.
3: I think if you really want to understand about that,
2: mm-hmm.
3: you should go.
2: Yes.
3: Then you can, that give you a definitely different feeling.
2: Mm-hmm. Yeah, yeah. It is also this years I began to realize that concept also have many layers. Maybe you thought that you understand that concept.
3: Mm-hmm.
2: For example, like the word wisdom in Tibetan
3: mm-hmm. Yeah.
2: culture, right?
3: Yeah.
2: If you thought you already know that, but then there's just one layer, and then later you will know the other, and then several years, inner, there's
3: mm-hmm.
2: so many layers, right?
3: Yeah.
2: It's definitely
3: exactly.
2: not the same, right?
3: Yeah, exactly.
2: With the age, with things you experience,
3: mm-hmm.
2: right? With the things you read,
3: mm-hmm.
2: that's totally different.
3: Yeah, exactly.
2: Mm-hmm. Some people say it's too dangerous for a young woman to travel alone. What do you think? And how do you protect yourself? Any special habits or tips?
3: It depends on how you treat this journey.
2: Mm-hmm.
3: Yeah, if you just go to check in some scenic spot,
2: mm-hmm.
3: it's not dangerous.
2: Mm-hmm.
3: It's not dangerous, and the local people are so kind
2: mm-hmm.
3: and respectful.
2: Mm-hmm.
3: So you don't need to always like scare, if I go abroad, there will happen something. No,
2: mm-hmm.
3: yeah. So if you use the regular app to book and get the information, book the hotel, it doesn't matter.
2: Mm-hmm.
3: Don't use any irregular apps to book a hotel or something like that. I never talk with stranger.
2: You don't talk with stranger?
3: No.
2: You don't talk with taxi driver?
3: Oh, that is okay.

0: Mm. Yeah, just like that. Mm. Not too much connect with stranger. Mm. Yeah.
1: In one way, you can protect yourself.
0: Mm-hmm.
1: But in other way, it might, you know, reduce the interest of your journey.
0: Mm-hmm.
1: Because don't you think that if you met some interesting people...
0: that depend on, like, I just enjoy in the present. Yeah. If we in a group tour, we can talk this whole day. Yeah, if we in a some of place, we can talk, we can play together. Mm-hmm. After that, mm-hmm. it's fine.
1: Mm-hmm.
0: Yeah,
1: mm-hmm.
0: I don't want more because I have no idea who you are.
1: Yes,
0: we can
1: right.
0: enjoy this moment,
1: yes,
0: but after
1: right.
0: this, okay, separate.
1: Yes.
0: Yeah.
1: That's a very good way
0: mm-hmm.
1: of protecting
0: oneself. So I always like that. If we go in a travel with group tour,
1: mm-hmm.
0: We can from morning to the night.
1: Mm-hmm.
0: But after that, no.
1: Mm-hmm.
0: Yeah,
1: that's
0: just enjoy
1: cool.
0: this moment.
1: Oh, that's
0: and,
1: cool.
0: And tomorrow, mm-hmm. I might meet other person.
1: Mm-hmm.
0: Yeah, okay. Yeah, then we just can connect
1: mm-hmm.
0: more. Yeah, just like that.
1: Mm-hmm. Just live in present.
0: Yeah, live in the present.
1: Okay.
0: Mm-hmm.
1: And when you were traveling alone,
0: mm-hmm.
1: have there been moments when you really miss home, miss Lhasa? And for example, when you get sick or met someone unfriendly, in those moments, did you cry?
0: Oh, absolutely. yeah, I miss my hometown, my family, especially it's also in America.
1: Mm-hmm.
0: Yeah, because culture shock make me feel so alone.
1: Mm-hmm.
0: Yeah, and I have no friends, no family there.
1: Mm-hmm.
0: And sometimes we have like...
1: it's hard to make friends.
0: Oh, yeah, I
1: mm-hmm.
0: think so. Yeah, because our culture and their culture
1: yeah.
0: are definitely different. So
1: mm-hmm.
0: sometimes it's so hard to make the friends.
1: Mm-hmm.
0: Like, they also have, like, same as me, at the present, in the present,
1: mm-hmm.
0: and not too deeper.
1: Mm-hmm.
0: They also have like that.
1: Mm-hmm.
0: And if I got some trouble, I just can digest by myself
1: mm-hmm.
0: because I want to call some of my friend or my family, but we have jet lag.
1: Yes.
0: Yeah, so...
1: You can write diary.
0: yeah.
1: Next time you write diary, then
0: mm-hmm.
1: you can talk to yourself.
0: so sometimes I make some video.
1: Oh, yes.
0: Yeah, I make some video and save it by myself.
1: Mm.
0: Yeah, so...
1: I think it's very good to, you know, write diaries about your journey because there's one girl who I really like.
0: Mm-hmm.
1: She's also a travel blogger.
0: Oh, okay.
1: Travel blogger.
0: Mm-hmm.
1: And she wrote a book about... about her travel around the world.
0: Wow.
1: That book is there
0: really?
1: In the past. I can find a book for you.
0: Oh, really?
1: You may check on that book. I think that's really interesting because
0: oh, wow.
1: she wrote all the stories of her journey. And I think you can also, you know, just like writing diaries or anything interesting or anything that make you sad and you can write it down and then later with your, how to say, with more pages.
0: More
1: story will come and then maybe it can become a book.
0: Wow, that
1: yeah.
0: is a good idea.
1: Then,
0: yeah.
1: then many different young ladies or boys can, you know, learn from your experience, right?
0: Yeah.
1: Yeah.
0: Oh, that is a good point.
1: Yeah.
0: We'll try next time.
1: You should try, I think.
0: Yeah.
1: Because I think many people will be interested
0: yeah,
1: in knowing those stories.
0: Yeah, I think
1: right?
0: so.
1: Mm-hmm.
0: Yeah.
1: Mm-hmm. So when you feel lonely, exhausted, or lost, who do you turn to? Your mom? And or what keeps you going on?
0: One is my mom. I don't want to let her down.
1: Mm-hmm.
0: And sometimes I will watching some inspirational movies like, yeah, The Pursuit of Happiness, Wonder, or inspirational interview of like celebrities.
1: Mm-hmm.
0: Yeah, then I can encourage myself. I always say, they can do, why not me? Yeah, so I always push myself. And I love one singer who is Selena Gomez. Yeah, my phone case. It's also her.
1: Dun, dun, dun, dun. Is that her?
0: She has a lot of songs. Yeah, I watched a lot of her live show and interview. She's life is miserable, but she always so strong and shining by herself. And improve the people who she is.
1: Mm.
0: So she's the one of my role model.
1: Oh.
0: So I always look at for her.
1: How do you find her?
0: Oh,
1: at the beginning.
0: I love her song when I was in high school.

0: I already follow her. It's like 14 or 15 years.
1: Oh.
0: Yeah, then when I was in college, when I learned English, mm-hmm. I can do it well, mm-hmm. and I want to give up it.
1: Mm-hmm.
0: Then I will watch her some kind of interview, mm-hmm. then give me a lot of encourage.
1: Mm-hmm.
0: Oh, I should learn. If one day, if I can go to her concert, I can understand what she's talking about.
1: Mm-hmm.
0: So just push me to learn it.
1: So at the beginning, you just listen to her songs.
0: Yeah.
1: And then you become interested
0: in
1: her.
0: Yeah. And then
1: know more about her.
0: Yes. And I feel like she's so strong.
1: Mm.
0: Yeah. Not just music.
1: Mm.
0: Her life is really miserable, but she's still shining by herself.
1: Mm.
0: So I'm
1: just very lucky to find role model.
0: Yeah.
1: One's early age, right? That's mm-hmm. very important.
0: Yeah, I think
1: right?
0: so. Yeah.
1: If you find the right role model, then mm-hmm. it will give you good energies.
0: Yes.
1: Right.
0: Really. That is why I follow her like 14 or 15 years.
1: Can we listen to one of her songs?
0: Oh, really? Oh, she has a lot of songs.
1: One of your favorites?
0: Oh, my favorite. We don't talk anymore.
1: Oh, I see.
0: Yeah.
1: Isn't it from Justin Bieber?
0: No, she's Justin Bieber's ex.
1: Oh.
0: You know that?
1: Oh.
0: Oh, yeah.
1: So that song is written by her or by...
0: Oh, this song is her with Telly Puth, not Justin Bieber.
1: Oh.
0: Yeah, they cooperated. Write down this.
1: Oh,
0: we don't talk anymore.
1: I know that song. This morning I'm listening to that
0: really?
1: Song because there's another melody.
0: Mm-hmm.
1: They are making it to a different version.
0: Mm-hmm.
1: Some.
0: Oh yeah.
1: Right?
0: Yeah, there's a lot of version.
1: Yeah. Oh, I see.
0: Her song is so famous, but a lot of people don't know who sing that.
1: Yeah.
0: But
1: I thought that was Justin Bieber.
0: No, that is Telly Puth.
1: Oh, I see.
0: Yeah.
1: We don't talk anymore. That song's maybe like. Also 10 years ago, mm-hmm. right?
0: Yep.
1: When I first heard that song, that's 10 or 50 years ago.
0: Oh, right? Yeah. Yeah, that is old song.
1: Yeah.
0: Yeah.
1: Oh, I see.
0: Actually, her song, all are so good.
1: Oh.
0: Yeah.
1: I should check
0: out. Yeah, you should check it.
1: Okay, check out her song and stories.
0: Mm-hmm. Yeah.
1: And what is your biggest dream for yourself right now?
0: In fact, I already done half of my dream.
1: Whoa!
0: Yeah, because I want to have my own business when I was a kid, and I got it. And
1: when you were a kid?
0: Might be high school.
1: High school, when you were in high school?
0: Middle high school.
1: Oh.
0: And I.
1: How did you come up with that idea?
0: Because I love freedom. Yeah. So yes. I think I don't need earn more money, but just can manage by myself.
1: Mm.
0: I just want to be myself like that.
1: Mm.
0: I don't want people control me.
1: Mm.
0: Like, so that is
1: just
0: why...
1: Just like me. I'm also that kind.
0: Yeah, so... Mm. And I also don't want my mom control me.
1: Oh.
0: And... But why she support me is because I can do anything, just what made I decision.
1: Mm-hmm.
0: I will improve myself to her. So that is she trust me and support me. If I not like that, mm-hmm. she's not going to support me.
1: Oh, yeah. I see. So, improve yourself.
0: Yeah, always. Mm-hmm. So she trust me and always support me.
1: Oh.
0: Yeah.
1: I see.
0: Mm-hmm.
1: So you are living in your dreams.
0: I want to go different countries for travel, and I already done that.
1: Yes.
0: So, yeah, already come to half of my dream, and might be in a future I want to expand my career and do an international business like that.
1: Right now, you are selling small things online.
0: Mm-hmm.
1: And you already told me you came up with this idea when you were in middle school.
0: Yeah.
1: What did you sell in your online shop?
0: Actually, I did online business when I was in university.
1: Mm-hmm.
0: Yeah. After graduate, I realized with the development of our country network, online translation is a very excellent opportunity.
1: Mm-hmm.
0: So I seized this chance to start my business model.
1: Mm-hmm.
0: And I'm doing some cosmetic and skincare because I love makeup.
1: Mm-hmm.
0: Yeah, that you can see.
1: Yeah, very
0: and
1: beautiful.
0: Thank you. At the free time, I'm just like to doing some skincare.
1: Mm-hmm.
0: So I let my hobby to be my career. and I looking for good products all around the world and cooperate with good enterprise and a world taste and promote these products no matter where I am. Mm-hmm. I will always doing my live streaming mm-hmm. to sell it. Mm-hmm. Yeah. And promise is that I have a good product. Mm-hmm. So then if I have a good products, mm-hmm. then a lot of customer can buy it.
1: Yes.
0: So I don't need to worry about it. I can sell it.
1: Yes.
0: So
1: yes.
0: I believe my products are worth to buy.
1: Mm-hmm.
0: Yeah.
1: Mm-hmm. Oh, I see.
0: Mm-hmm.
1: And then we came to our last question. Wow, so quick.
0: Yeah.
1: If you had to sum it up in one sentence or maybe a Tibetan saying, mm-hmm. what does travel really mean to a young woman from Lhasa who dares to explore the world? What does travel really mean to you?
0: The road you have to walk mm-hmm. and the scene you have to see mm-hmm. will become your experience.
1: Mm-hmm.
0: And when you broaden your horizon, mm-hmm. the petrol will naturally become bigger.
1: Mm-hmm.
0: Yeah. In the face of difficult problems in your life, you will always more calm and open-minded.
1: Mm-hmm. I think you already live in this way.
0: Yeah, I think so.
1: Yeah. Yeah.
0: And also travel give me a lot of like, make my heart stronger mm-hmm. and wider and independent.
1: Mm-hmm.
0: Before, actually, I can't be alone.
1: Mm-hmm.
0: When I was first time to went in college, mm-hmm. my mom just drove me there.
1: Oh, yeah. Come
0: to you. Yeah, and follow with me. And no matter where I go, I'm so scared to be alone.
1: Mm-hmm.
0: But after that, I feel like I've grown a lot.
1: Mm-hmm.
0: Yeah, now, no matter what, I can solve by myself.
1: Mm-hmm.
0: No one need to help me. I can solve by myself.
1: Mm.
0: So,
1: mm.
0: yeah, the solo trip gave me a lot of experience.
1: Mm.
0: Yeah, and before, I always be like a small thing that make me feel so emotional.
1: Mm.
0: But now, no. Yeah, because I feel like my heart is strong now.
1: Mm.
0: So I can be like that.
1: Mm.
0: So this decision really grown me a lot. Yeah.
1: There's another question mm-hmm. in my mind.
0: Yeah.
1: How can you imagine your life after 10 years?
0: 10 years? Might be stable life.
1: Mm-hmm.
0: Might be like similar like now.
1: Still in Lhasa?
0: I have no idea. Because I will never think about too much about future.
1: Oh.
0: I always be like, if I want to go abroad, oh, I don't want to stay here. Okay, I'll just buy a ticket.
1: Mm-hmm.
0: Every day like that.
1: Mm-hmm.
0: Not too much think about future.
1: Mm-hmm.
0: So after 10 years, I'm not sure I will still in here mm-hmm. or other place because I want to expand my career and doing an international business. So might be in a different place, but
1: mm-hmm.
0: not too much sure about that.
1: Mm-hmm.
0: I'm not going to think too much future because that gives me a lot of struggle.
1: Yeah.
0: Yeah. Mm-hmm. So live in the present. Always like live in the present. Yeah.
1: Yeah. Okay. Thank you so much.
0: Thank you
1: That's
0: so
1: very
0: much.
1: Interesting. I think it's very interesting half an hour.
0: Yeah.
1: Thank you so much. I think I'm encouraged by you, by a young ladies. Thank you so much.
0: Oh, thank you so much. That's my pleasure.
1: Okay, thank you. And I wish that we can have another talk next time when you're free.
0: Oh, that's my pleasure. I'm here always.
1: Okay,
0: yeah,
1: thank you so much.
0: Yeah.
1: Thank you.
0: Mm-hmm.
2: 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Let the body and mind rest for a little while.
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